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7: Lows of low around 55 with fog and spots tonight under partly cloudy skies. Daytime highs approaching 81 tomorrow. Mainly clear skies develop with fog and spots early. Mainly clear skies tomorrow night. Slight chance for storms. Lows of low around 62. Sunshine mixed with clouds at times Tuesday with a high of 83. 97 chance of thunderstorms Wednesday. I'm staff meteorologist Laura Lockwood.
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7: Partly cloudy skies with fog in spots. Tonight, lows around 55. High temperatures reach up to 81 with fog in spots early tomorrow. Lots of sunshine. Mainly clear skies tomorrow night. Slight chance of thunderstorms. Lows dip down to about 62. Highs level off around 83 Tuesday under mainly cloudy skies. 97 Wednesday. Chance of thunderstorms. I'm staff meteorologist Laura Lockwood.
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1: My co-host Bailey Zimmerman with his number one from a couple of years ago, That's Where It Ends. Bailey's current hit is Chevy Silverado. We're at 24 on the countdown. Here's Lorna Lena and Chase Matthew, All My Exes.

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1: 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I'm Bailey Zimmerman here with Lon Helton.
2: Well, thanks, Bailey. We're at number 21. Here's Zach Top, South of Sanity.

0: My co-host Bailey Zimmerman again at number 13, Chevy Silverado. I'm Lon Helton, and coming up, the latest from a guy who became the very first artist friend for my co-host Bailey Zimmerman.
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1: 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I'm Bailey Zimmerman here with Lon Hilton.
2: Well, thanks again, Bailey. We're at number 10. Here's Corey Kent and Cole Wetzel, Rocky Mountain Low.

0: My co-host Bailey Zimmerman with the number one song for all of 2023. That's Rockin' a Hard Place. As Bailey and I get back to this week's chart, at number 9, Chris Jansen, Me and a Beer.
1: Prettiest girl I'd ever seen. Look at her, man, look at me.

0: Morgan Wallen up a couple to number seven, don't we? Bailey Zimmerman is my co-host this week, and of course, we got to talk about Morgan. I mean, you were out with him a couple times on the road. Just how did that experience maybe influence what you're doing now in your own headlining tour?
1: It kind of built it, because 4 years ago, I'd never sang before or played guitar or even thought about even any of this stuff ever. So getting to go out on the road with Morgan really just, he just showed me how to be an entertainer and how to do it at the highest level, and getting to watch that every single night, watching Hardy, watching Ernest as well, all those guys, watching Parker McCollum, Luke Bryan, all these people, right? They just kind of helped morph my show, because I was like, oh, I really like that, so I'm going to try to do that. And oh, I don't know if I like that, so I'm just going to do it my way this way. But having all those, I guess, inspos from, you know, watching them and being able to be out with them, especially Morgan. I mean, we were together a lot. Yeah, just molded my live show, molded me and who I am as an entertainer, yeah.
0: But I imagine it also makes you want to headline your own stadium tours someday.
1: I hope so. That would be the sickest. But man, I'm just grateful to be where I'm at now. I really, you know, lately I've tried to quit focusing on the future and just focus on the now and be here right now, because I don't know if I'm going to get to stadiums, but I've got a sold out amphitheater tour right now. So let's be here right now and enjoy this, and we'll worry about the stadiums and arenas when they come.
0: Yeah, I think that's a pretty good way to look at it at this point. Well, for Morgan at seven, on to number six, here's Tucker Whitmore, Brunette.

0: Tucker Wetmore was number one last week with his song. He's number six this week, Brunette. Bailey Zimmerman is my co-host this week, and another guy who you recently did a show with, Tyler Hubbard.
1: Yeah, so me and Tyler played Country Thunder Saskatchewan. When we were there, I was a little nervous to go up to him because he was opening up for me, which is really weird. Super, super weird. I still can't wrap my head around it because that's like Tyler Hubbard. I grew up on FGL. I still have grown up on Tyler's music as well as solo project. And I just thought it was really, really weird. So I'm like, dude, can I go up to him and hang out with him? Because you're my idol, but you're opening up for me. This is really weird. So I just finally just worked up the nerve and was like, yep, I gotta go over. And he was the nicest guy. So we started kicking it off, just talking, hanging, and I'm like, holy freaking crap, dude, like freaking Tyler Hubbard, bro. And I'm like geeking out. And finally at the end, I go, I gotta say it, bro. This is weird. This is weird for me, having you open it up for me. And I just wanna make sure that it's cool. And he was like, nah, man, come on. I'm honored to be out here with you, man. Like, you've been killing it. You've been crushing it. Like, this is how it goes, man. And I'm just honored to be here with you. And we just hung out all night. And then he invited me up to do cruise. And 12-year-old me is, like, freaking out. Like, I'm going to go up with Tyler Hubbard and sing cruise. This is going to be the craziest moment in my life, you know. And, yeah, so I just wanted to shout out Tyler because he was really nice to me and really made me feel welcomed, and that's all I ask for in a person. So freaking love you, Tyler.

0: Florida Georgia Line's debut number one from 2012, that's Cruise.
1: I'm Billy Zimmerman, here with Lon Hilton. Coming up, Lon and I will have the week's top five. Country Countdown USA.
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0: Canadians are so nice. But yeah, the first time we met, it was just like, kicked it right off. Love this guy, love his voice, it's so unique. And then getting to tour it with him was just something different. Getting to watch his live show was really fun. And just see how much hard work he puts into it inspired me to work even harder, because that guy works his freaking butt off.
1: Well, we're talking about Josh Ross, who's next at number 4, Hate How You Look.

0: know.
1: Josh Ross up one to number four, Hate How You Look. And by the way, Josh is going to be in here as my co-host next week, and it's going to be his very first time, so we'll get to know him a little bit and talk about writing that song. That's Josh Ross next week as my co-host. This week's co-host is Bailey Zimmerman. We're at three, Riley Green, and Change My Mind.
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1: I'm Bailey Zimmerman here with Lon Hilton. Coming up, Lon and I will have the number one song in the USA. Country Countdown USA.
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0: Ella Langley at number two, Be Her. Bailey Zimmerman is my Countdown co-host this week, and I know you're about to wrap up your 2026 headlining tour, but you do have a bunch of fairs and festivals coming up. But besides that, kind of what else you got on the schedule for this summer?
1: I'm going to probably go home, see my boys as well. A lot of time with my dogs in the pool. And yeah, other than that, I'm going to spend a lot of time with my mom. What else am I going to do? Probably continue to write songs for this new album. But, you know, we spent so much time on this last album that I think I'm going to take a little time for myself to just enjoy all the hard work and then success over the last, you know, few years. And just take some time, see my friends, see my family, hang out with my dogs, make sure everybody's doing okay. And then after that, it's going to be on in the studio. We're going to keep writing, keep recording, and just keep doing the thing.
0: Well, sounds like a great way to spend this summer. We are going to move on to the number one song in the USA. Belongs to Jordan Davis, Turn This Truck Around.

0: Jordan Davis with his 11th number one, Turn This Truck Around. And there they are, the top 30 country hits in the USA as compiled by Country Air Check. We've been counting them down here with my co-host Bailey Zimmerman. And looking ahead for you a little bit, you're doing a big tour of Europe this fall, right?
1: Yep. The fact that I have fans overseas.
0: Yeah.
1: Whoa.
0: Yeah.
1: People that actually listen to my music over there.
0: Yeah.
1: Whoa. That's crazy.
0: That's a major concept, isn't it?
1: I sold tickets over there. Like, people were like, I'm going to go and buy these tickets for this kid in Nashville, Tennessee. He's coming over. I think it's so cool, man. I'll never take that for granted.
0: Well, for those and all of his dates, of course, go to BaileyZimmermanMusic.com. Current hit is Chevy Silverado. Best of luck with that. And as always, man, love to have you in here. Thanks for helping me count down the hits.
1: Yeah, thank you so much.
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0: 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Here's your updated forecast from the Certified Transmission Weather Center.
1: Lows dip down to about 55 with fog overnight under partly cloudy skies. Highs level off around 81. Monday, mainly clear skies develop with fog in spots early. Mainly clear skies Monday night. Slight chance for storms. Lows level off around 62. Daytime highs approaching 83 Tuesday under partly cloudy skies. 97 Wednesday, chance for storms. I'm staff meteorologist Laura Lockwood.
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0: These summer concerts are really starting to pile up, and so are the tickets. 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

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From my head down to my boots, I don't do it for the money. 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I don't do it for the glory, I just do it anyway. 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

0: 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Here's your updated forecast from the Certified Transmission Weather Center.
1: Lows dip down to about 55 with fog overnight under partly cloudy skies. Highs level off around 81 Monday. Mainly clear skies develop with fog in spots early. Mainly clear skies Monday night. Slight chance for storms. Lows level off around 62. Daytime highs approaching 83 Tuesday under partly cloudy skies. 97 Wednesday. Chance for storms. I'm staff meteorologist Laura Lockwood.
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2: 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Here's your updated forecast from the Certified Transmission Weather Center.
3: 55 overnight under mainly clear skies. Mainly sunny Monday, high of 81. Mainly clear Monday night. Slight chance of thunderstorms. Lows around 62. Partly cloudy Tuesday with daytime highs approaching 83. 97. Chance of thunderstorms Wednesday. Taking a look at the extended forecast. 82 Thursday. 88 Friday. And 89 on Saturday. I'm staff meteorologist Laura Lockwood.
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1: Topeka weather.
0: Here's your updated forecast from the Certified Transmission Weather Center.
2: Lows level off around 55 overnight under mainly clear skies. Ample sunshine expected Monday. Daytime highs approaching 81. Slight chance for storms Monday night. Lows dip down to about 63. Mainly clear skies. Low 80s Tuesday with a slight chance for storms. Turning much warmer Wednesday with highs in the mid-90s. Chance for storms continues. I'm staff meteorologist Laura Lockwood.
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0: Here's your updated forecast from the Certified Transmission Weather Center.
2: Lows level off around 55 overnight under mainly clear skies. Ample sunshine expected Monday. Daytime highs approaching 81. Slight chance for storms Monday night. Lows dip down to about 63. Mainly clear skies. Low 80s Tuesday with a slight chance for storms. Turning much warmer Wednesday with highs in the mid-90s. Chance for storms continues. I'm staff meteorologist Laura Lockwood.
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0: Here's your updated forecast from the Certified Transmission Weather Center.
10: Bright sunshine expected today with daytime highs approaching 81. Slight chance for storms. Tonight, lows around 63, mainly clear. Sunshine mixed with clouds at times. Tomorrow, slight chance of thunderstorms. Daytime highs approaching 83. Daytime highs approaching 96 Wednesday with a chance of thunderstorms. 82, a mix of clouds and sun Thursday. I'm Staff Meteorologist Laura Lockwood.

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3: Bright sunshine expected today with daytime highs approaching 81. Slight chance for storms. Tonight, lows around 63, mainly clear. Sunshine mixed with clouds at times. Tomorrow, slight chance of thunderstorms. Daytime highs approaching 83. Daytime highs approaching 96. Wednesday, with a chance of thunderstorms. 82, a mix of clouds and sun. Thursday, I'm staff meteorologist Laura Lockwood.

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Welcome to the Bradley J. Morning Show on the big 94.5 Country. And if you haven't already done it, the MSC Radio app, yeah, it is out there, available for you to download. 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Well, coming up, you ever met someone whose name matched their job? Maybe their personality or life story so well, it couldn't be a coincidence? 785-290-9494. You got a story? Let's share it, shall we?

0: Ella Langley, Morgan Wallen, I Can't Love You Anymore, Bradley Day in the Big Country Morning Show, and so get this, a guy just got busted for stealing women's underwear. Yeah, police caught him on a neighbor's camera, and when they nabbed him, they found these stolen goods right in his backpack. He's already got some priors, too. It got me thinking, and this guy's name was like, what was it in the story, like something about stealing, and that's why I was wondering if you know somebody with a name who matched the job or the personality. And God, what was his? Oh, no, Stalker. That was his last name. His last name was Stalker. And stealing women's underwear. Stalker. Name. What he did. Kind of go hand in hand. And for you, you didn't put it together, but what'd you go to? Like a dentist, I think. And it wasn't a dentist. Who was it?
1: My neurosurgeon was called Jason Voorhees, and I didn't make the connection, but my son did. He's like, Jason Voorhees is going to be your doctor? And I'm like, yeah, he's going to be my surgeon. He's like, is he going to use a machete? And I'm like, what? He's like, Jason Voorhees, the Friday the 13th, that's Jason. His name was Jason Voorhees. And so anytime we talked about the surgery, my son would change the, is he going to use he's going to cut you open with it.
0: I like how you didn't even put it together. You're like, Jason Voorhees. Nope. Took your son. Jason from the movie. That would be a little eerie, maybe a little creepy as well. We're going to put you under. And yes, Mr. Voorhees, Jason is going to do the operation. Oh, wait a minute. What? 785-290-9494. Do you know someone whose name just perfect for their life or job, or maybe a criminal whose name is suspiciously fitting? Give me a call, 785-290-9494.
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2: 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Here's your updated forecast from the Certified Transmission Weather Center.
13: Bright sunshine expected today with daytime highs approaching 81. Slight chance for storms. Tonight, lows around 63, mainly clear. Sunshine mixed with clouds at times. Tomorrow, slight chance of thunderstorms. Daytime highs approaching 83. Daytime highs approaching 96 Wednesday with a chance of thunderstorms. 82, a mix of clouds and sun Thursday. I'm staff meteorologist Laura Lockwood.
0: Thank you, Laura. Talking about names that fit, well, what they do. And for you, you're the person who called me about the dentist.
3: Weird name that goes with the person. I had a dentist. His name was Dr. Payne.
0: Really? Dr. Payne. How fitting, right?
3: Yes, sir. Yes, sir. Dr. Payne.
0: With the name Dr. Payne that your dentist had, did you ever feel scared when you went in?
3: I was scared half the time when I had to go in. Is it going to hurt or not? Dr. Payne. 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

0: 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I mean, yeah. 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

Bradley Dan, the Big Country Morning Show on the Big 94.5 Country. And, oh, yeah, keep your phone handy if you got entered for our winning weekend. I could be making a phone call to you in the 8 o'clock hour, so keep it close. 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

0: Well, Father's Day, it is almost here, and I want to know, what's one thing your parents did way better than you, and what are you totally outdoing them at? 785-290-9494. I think, like, if I was one thing my parents did way better than me, everything, probably. I've learned a lot from my parents, trying to do, you know, better in life. Maybe financially, like more financially secure, I would say I'm doing better than them. But that means I can help out my mom now with my dad passed away. So in that aspect, I'm doing better, but I'm also helping my mom out. So what's the one thing your parents did way better than you? 785-290-9494. And what are you totally outdoing them at?
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1: Bright sunshine expected today with daytime highs approaching 81. Slight chance for storms. Tonight, lows around 63, mainly clear. Sunshine mixed with clouds at times. Tomorrow, slight chance of thunderstorms. Daytime highs approaching 83. Daytime highs approaching 96 Wednesday with a chance of thunderstorms. 82, a mix of clouds and sun Thursday. I'm staff meteorologist Laura Lockwood.
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1: Well, my good news story is about two teenagers from Iowa who helped rescue an elderly woman who'd been trapped outside for over 16 hours. Now, the woman had fallen while feeding her horse, and she managed to move herself into view of the road, where the boys spotted her during a bike ride. The teens were praised for their quick thinking, which likely saved the woman's life. Here's Gunner and Cohen.
2: I went to the trail, and it took me a while to find her, and I find her. And then I was like, hey, ma'am, are you okay? She was like, yeah, I need help. Call 911. And then my mom called 911, and she didn't have her phone or the water or anything. She was there for 16 plus hours.
3: Her face, she was covered in all bugs.
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13: It's not headline news. The New York Knicks won the NBA championship. The big winner was the city of New York. The big loser was everyone tired of seeing Taylor Swift at big sporting events. Many New Yorkers are saying, maybe now it's the Jets' turn. We'll take that bet, said DraftKings. Elon Musk is now a trillionaire. But remember, after taxes, that comes to still $1 trillion. Thanks, loopholes. And Dolly Parton has released her own coffee brand called Cup of Ambition. Wouldn't that be better as Cups of Ambition? This is not headline news.
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0: So when did you start realizing, oh man, I am, I'm becoming my dad? Well, you know the ways that we do turn into our dad, you know, like obsessing over the grill. You do that this weekend, you're becoming like your dad. Fixing stuff instead of just buying new. Yeah, remember when you could just buy new? You were like, leave it over there. I'll just go buy something new. Nope. If you're fixing it instead of buying it new, you're like your dad. Also, finding dad jokes hilarious. Some dad jokes are really hilarious. Some of them you got to roll your eyes at. But dad jokes, we can't live without them. So Father's Day, Sunday, when did you first realize you officially became your dad? And for you, it was a part of your body.
1: Growing up, my dad had knee problems, and every time he would get out of his chair, all you would hear was pop, pop, pop, pop, pop. So for about the last year, every time I get out of the chair, it's push up, and all I hear is pop, pop, pop, pop, pop. And my wife goes, boy, either you're making popcorn or your knees sound like your dad's. And that's when I knew. I'm like my dad. My knees are as bad as his were.
0: 785-290-9494. We love our dad. But when did you realize you are your dad?
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5: Here's your updated forecast from the Certified Transmission Weather Center.
6: Bright sunshine expected today with daytime highs approaching 81. Slight chance for storms. Tonight, lows around 63, mainly clear. Sunshine mixed with clouds at times. Tomorrow, slight chance of thunderstorms. Daytime highs approaching 83. Daytime highs approaching 96. Wednesday, with a chance of thunderstorms. 82, a mix of clouds and sun. Thursday. I'm staff meteorologist Laura Lockwood.
7: Thank you, Laura. Talking about when you became your dad. And a certain thing, there are some sayings that I like to say from my dad, like hammer down 44. I love that. Also, kind of this weird sense of humor that he had. You didn't see it often, but when you did, it was funny and it was weird. But it was my dad's humor, man, and I loved it. So did my sisters. So for you, one of your dad jokes.
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1: And the old email bag is open, so let's read. My son recently came to me and asked if he was an oopsie baby. My mouth hit the ground. I quickly changed the subject. He then asked my husband the same thing. He changed the subject as well. We think our young son heard the term from one of his older brothers or sisters, and now we don't know how to answer him. The kid is like an elephant and never forgets, so we expect him to ask again. Should we be honest and tell him he was an oopsie baby or lie? What would you do if you were us? There's pros and cons for both. I think Paula said it best on Facebook. I would say it was our best oopsie ever. Just because you are planned for doesn't make you any better. I think that's the best way to say it. I can't offer better advice or a better way to explain it. Just be honest, because kids can tell. I think kids sometimes can tell when you're lying, right? I think they can. I don't have kids, so I don't know that for sure. I'm just guessing, but I think sometimes they can. They just kind of walk away and go, I think mom and dad lied to me. So don't lie. Just be honest, man. 785-290-9494. You can text or call with your advice, or you can go to our Facebook page and leave your advice in the comments section there.
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If the person who like cuts your hair and does your nails or handles your skincare was, if they were talking behind your back, would you keep going? I have a friend of mine's wife who is in that dilemma. I'll tell you her story after Russell Dickerson and Happened to Me.

0: Okay, so would you let your stylist or what is it, esthetician? Is that how you say that? Talk smack about you if they were the if they were like the best in the business? So a friend of mine's wife gets facials from a woman who gossips about all her other clients, but my friend's wife just bites her tongue and just gets the service because it's the best. She don't go anywhere else. But her husband thinks she's crazy because he's sure the woman is trashing her too. So if your hair or nail person was a total magician but couldn't keep a secret, would you stick with them or find somebody new? Like, they're the best. You loved them, everything that they do, but they just gossip all the time. And they talk about other people, and they're probably talking about you when you're not around. What would you do? The husband's like, she's definitely talking about you when you're not there. And the wife's like, I don't care. It doesn't matter to me. She's the best. I'm going to keep going to her. I don't care. I don't even know what she's saying about me, so I don't even care what the wife says. She doesn't hear it. Didn't happen. 785-290-9494. If your hair and nail person was a total magician but couldn't keep a secret, you stick with them or would you find someone new?
1: 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The best.

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9: Here's your updated forecast from the Certified Transmission Weather Center.
10: Bright sunshine expected today with daytime highs approaching 81. Slight chance for storms tonight, lows around 63. May-

mainly clear. Sunshine mixed with clouds at times. Tomorrow, slight chance of thunderstorms. Daytime highs approaching 83. Daytime highs approaching 96. Wednesday, with a chance of thunderstorms. 82, a mix of clouds and sun. Thursday. I'm staff meteorologist Laura Lockwood.

0: 94.5 Country. Okay, if the person who cuts your hair, does your nails, or handles your skincare was talking about you behind your back, would you keep going to that person? What do you think?
1: Well, if she's the best, I probably would stay there, but I wouldn't give her any ammunition against me. And then just ask her to say you don't know the people and you don't really want to hear about it.
0: Boom. Book closed. Great advice. Do that. That's what you should do.

right, country fans, I got a little something you're going to want to put on your calendar. And the reason is because of Blake Shelton, Jelly Roll, Lainey Wilson, Luke Bryan, and more. It's all coming up in country news after Morgan Wallen.

0: Wilson, Luke Bryan, and a whole lot more. Country artist, what's it all about? Well, the three-hour CMA Fest, it's going to be a special on ABC. And who's hosting? Laura Spencer and one of your favorites, Riley Green. You can catch big performances like Blake Shelton, Jelly Roll, Cody Johnson, Ella Langley, Jason Aldean, Lainey Wilson, Luke Bryan, Tim McGraw, and more. Now, you're going to want to set your notification because the special CMA Fest on ABC, Thursday, June 25th, 7 o'clock Central Time. If you missed the broadcast, you can stream it the next day on Hulu. 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
9: It's not headline news. The New York Knicks won the NBA championship. The big winner was the city of New York. The big loser was everyone tired of seeing Taylor Swift at big sporting events. Many New Yorkers are saying, maybe now it's the Jets' turn. We'll take that bet, said DraftKings. Elon Musk is now a trillionaire. But remember, after taxes, that comes to still $1 trillion. Thanks, loopholes. And Dolly Parton has released her own coffee brand called Cup of Ambition. Wouldn't that be better as Cups of Ambition? This is not headline news.
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Have you ever met someone whose name matched their job, maybe their personality or a life story? So well, it couldn't be a coincidence. I got a guy whose last name was Stalker, and you may or may not believe what he did. I'll tell you, after Luke Combs, sleepless in a hotel room.

0: Okay, so get this. There was a guy just got busted for stealing women's underwear, and his last name, Stalker. Stalker! Taking women's underwear. Police caught him, which is a good thing, right? Yes. Caught him on neighbor's cameras, and then they nabbed him. They found the stolen goods right in his backpack, too. He's already got some priors. It got me thinking, do you know someone whose name is just perfect for their life or job?
1: Weird name that goes with the person. I had a dentist, his name was Dr. Payne.
0: Really? Dr. Payne. How fitting, right?
1: Yes, sir. Yes, sir. Dr. Payne.
0: With the name Dr. Payne that your dentist had, did you ever feel scared when you went in?
1: I was scared half the time when I had to go in. Is it going to hurt or not? Dr. Payne, yep.
0: Dr. Payne, bringing the pain. 785-290-9494. You ever met someone whose name matched their job, personality, or life story? 785-290-9494.
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9: Bright sunshine expected today with daytime highs approaching 81. Mainly clear skies tonight. Slight chance of thunderstorms. Lows dip down to about 63. Slight chance for storms. Tomorrow, highs level off around 83, a mix of clouds and sun. Chance of thunderstorms. Wednesday, high temperatures reach up to 96. 81, a mix of clouds and sun. Thursday. I'm staff meteorologist Laura Lockwood.
0: Thank you, Laura. Talking about people whose names fit their jobs. And for you?
1: My neurosurgeon was called Jason Voorhees. And I didn't make the connection, but my son did. He's like, Jason Voorhees, is it going to be your doctor? And I'm like, yeah, it's going to be my surgeon. He's like, is he going to use a machete? And I'm like, what? He's like, Jason Voorhees. The Friday the 13th, that's Jason. His name was Jason Voorhees. And so anytime we talked about the surgery, my son would change that. Is he going to use, is he going to cut you open with

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All right, going to make a call to the winner of our winning weekend of Jason Aldean tickets. So get your phone out. Also coming up, if a family member picked the same wedding anniversary as you, would you care? The story. And it's another edition of Am I a Jerk? Which is coming up.

Time for another edition of Am I a Jerk? So let me give this to you. Here's the story. This person says, we picked a wedding date that works for us and the family, but it happens to be the same anniversary date as my brother's. He's upset, saying that date is his and his wife's day, and we should move it. We aren't trying to steal his thunder. It's just the same date a year later. Half the family says move it. The other half thinks he's being ridiculous. So am I the jerk for wanting to keep our date, or is he being unreasonable? I don't think you're being unreasonable. I don't think you're being a jerk. Either. It's a year away. You should be happy that you found love, really. That's right. It's hard to find love. You find it, you set a date, you get married, you live your life happily ever after. Your brother, just calm down. That's what I think, but what do I know? Stephanie said, we share an anniversary date with another couple 1 year ahead of us. It's not a big deal. I don't think it's a big deal either. Though, probably there are people that do. Sandy said, it's questionable. Since it's only 1 year later, by chance, did they or you plan on getting married on a day other than a Saturday? Do you have the date planned out in advance? You got a lot of questions. There's details missing from the story, she says. Well, I didn't want to put all the details down there and bore you with them all, but yes. But I don't think you're being a jerk. I think your brother may be a little unreasonable. If you'd like to weigh in, you can go to our Facebook page, leave your advice or your comments in the comment section, or give me a call or a text. You can do that way as well. 785-290-9494. Oh, yeah, by the way, if you have the MSC app, you can do both. 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

0: That's right. Let's make that phone call and find out who won Jason Aldean tickets during the winning weekend. What's up?
1: Hello.
0: Hey, Rob. Bradley J from the Big 94.5 Country. I just want to call and let you know that you just won Jason Aldean tickets.
1: Are you kidding me?
0: I am not kidding you, man. You entered to win on our winning weekend, and you are the lucky person whose name I drew. That's the way to kick off a Monday, right?
1: Yes, it is.
0: Hey, Rob, tell me, what station just made you a winner with our winning weekend?
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0: There you go. That's how easy it is over the weekends. All summer long, we got winning weekends to win tickets to the hottest shows in country music. Wednesday, we kick it off again. Then Friday, Britt Z reveals all at 3 o'clock.

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0: Kane Brown and Woman on the Big 94.5 Country. And is the wallet actually dead? I mean, think about it. I have a buddy of mine, okay, totally forgot his wallet the other day. Didn't even sweat it. I was like, dude, you left your wallet. Like, I just saw you. You left it. He was like, no, it's all good, man. It's all good. Everything's on the phone now. I was like, everything? Like, even your driver's license? He's like, yeah, it's right on my phone. It still got me wondering, are we finally done with the wallets? You can't give it as a gift now. Nobody's using them. Well, at least my friend's not using it. But here's the real question, though. After I thought, oh, it's like a wallet, you know. Okay. What about a purse, ladies? Could you ever ditch the cute purse if your phone held everything that you needed? Or are you still carrying your purse? Do you still need a purse if everything's on your phone? I don't think my mom, back in the day when I was growing up like a kid, I don't think she could have left her purse at home ever. Like, I think there's been times we had to turn around and go get it. Well, I was glad she did, because she always had mint and gum in her purse. And I was like, oh, let me have a mint, Mom. Come on. And she's like, that's for me. And if I give you one, I have to give one to your sisters. And I was like, just don't give it to them. Just give me one. Yeah, I was that kid. Is the bag here to stay no matter what, ladies, though? If everything's on your phone, you really need a purse? What about you guys? Wallet. Everything's on your phone. Still need a wallet? 785-290-9494. I don't think I could give up my wallet. It's got to be in my pocket.
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5: Bright sunshine expected today with daytime highs approaching 81. Mainly clear skies tonight. Slight chance of thunderstorms. Lows dip down to about 63. Slight chance for storms. Tomorrow, highs level off around 83, a mix of clouds and sun. Chance of thunderstorms. Wednesday, high temperatures reach up to 96. 81, a mix of clouds and sun. Thursday, I'm staff meteorologist Laura Lockwood.
6: Thank you, Laura. And a purse, wallet, are they going away? Are they dead? Do you not need them anymore? I mean, most of the things you can keep on your phone. 785-290-9494. Give me a call. The wallet, the purse, gone like the dinosaurs? Are we still keeping them around?

0: Riley J with a question about a wallet. Guys, could you walk out of your place without your wallet? What about ladies? A purse. Could you go anywhere without one?
1: I sure could not.
0: What's so important that you have to keep your purse with you?
1: Well, I know for a fact that if you try to go out to a bar, you have to have an actual ID.
0: Oh, okay. I didn't know that.
1: And a lot of your banks will not accept a photo of your ID.
0: I'm learning something this morning.
1: Because I work at a bank, and we have people all the time saying, well, I've got it on my phone. Sorry, can't do that.
0: That doesn't work. So I'm good because I'm going to keep my wallet in my pocket.
1: That, and I keep my purse because my purse also holds my, like, a military ID. You've got to have that. It also holds a tape measure, a Leatherman, you know, those things can't be on a phone.
0: That is true. But, well, you know, tape measure, they have a tape measure thing, like, on your phone. Well, mine does anyway. But there are a lot of things that you can't put on your phone that you will need a wallet or a purse for. Now that I think about it, coming up in country news, it's brought together a fan from overseas and one of today's hottest artists. Plus, I got new music coming up. It's a duet.

All right, country music brought together a fan of soccer from overseas and one of today's hottest artists. Even that hot artist in country music right now is Ella Langley. So here's the story is, the 2026 World Cup, a lot of people are coming over, visiting the States, and they're discovering things like Bass Pro Shops, Waffle House. But for one German fan named Frank, the best find, he said, was Ella Langley. His viral tweets about loving her music caught Ella's attention, and she actually invited him to meet her at her June 18 show at the OKC Zoo Amphitheater. So if you're heading there, keep an ear out for a superfan singing in German. Also, Brad Paisley and Miranda Lambert, they have teamed up and they got a song called Someone Else's Arms. And this is part of Brad's current project, Tackle Box. Take a listen.

0: Brad Paisley's upcoming project called Tackle Box. The song is Someone Else's Arms. Duet with Miranda Lambert.
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12: This is not headline news. The New York Knicks won the NBA championship. The big winner was the city of New York. The big loser was everyone tired of seeing Taylor Swift at big sporting events. Many New Yorkers are saying, maybe now it's the Jets' turn. We'll take that bet, said DraftKings. Elon Musk is now a trillionaire. But remember, after taxes, that comes to... still $1 trillion. Thanks, loopholes. And Dolly Parton has released her own coffee brand called Cup of Ambition. Wouldn't that be better as Cups of Ambition? This is not headline news.
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And as an adult, how would you like to have a camp at the Topeka Zoo? 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

So there's a soccer super fan who's making waves right now because, well, he thinks America absolutely not ready for the World Cup coming up. 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

0: Zach John King and get to drinking on the big 94.5 country. I think a lot of people are when it comes to drinking because the World Cup is here in America. I think we hear a lot about it, right? But there is one soccer super fan who, well, he's calling the whole thing a disaster.
1: There is absolutely no buzz of the World Cup here in America. First of all, ticket prices are in the thousands to even get to them. I'd have to get a hotel and a flight there and ticket, which would be about probably like $6,000. America's not even built for the World Cup. No one knows what the sport is. No one knows how many players on the pitch. No one knows what anything is of the sport at all. Gas prices in America are more expensive than a pint of beer. The World Cup is the biggest spectacle in sports, and America's not cut out for it. We should never be hosting this big of an event for the world's biggest sport and the best sport in the world. And it's going to be cheaper for me to go to England than go to actual match here in America. That is so crazy.
0: Well, all I can say to that is welcome to America.
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4: Bright sunshine expected today with daytime highs approaching 81. Mainly clear skies tonight. Slight chance of thunderstorms. Lows dip down to about 63. Slight chance for storms. Tomorrow, highs level off around 83, a mix of clouds and sun. Chance of thunderstorms. Wednesday, high temperatures reach up to 96. 81, a mix of clouds and sun. Thursday, I'm staff meteorologist Laura Lockwood.
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Well, a country artist who is dreaming big, of course, I think we know, Ella Langley. And she has her sights set on Saturday Night Live. She says, I'm really gunning to be the musical guest on SNL. But honestly, getting to host and perform at the same time would be the ultimate goal. I think that goal will be reached. Now I'm 100% sure of that.

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And one of the great things about Fiesta Topeka is that, well, it's coming soon. 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

FGL, get that shine on the Big Daddy 4.5 Country. Hey, it's Bradley J, and coming up in my good news story, two teenagers were out doing what teenagers do when they suddenly found themselves in a situation that required some quick thinking. I'll give you the story coming up after Riley Green and Think As You Drunk on 94.5 Country.

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1: And my good news story is about two teenagers from Iowa who helped rescue an elderly woman who'd been trapped outside for over 16 hours. Now, the woman had fallen while feeding her horse and managed to move herself into view of the road, where the boys spotted her during a bike ride. The teens were praised for their quick thinking, which likely saved the woman's life. Here's Gunner and Cohen talking about it.
2: I went to the trail, and it took me a while to find her, and I find her. And then I was like, "Hey, ma'am, are you okay?" She was like, "Yeah, I need help. Call 911. And then my mom called 911, and, like, she didn't have her phone or the water or anything. She was

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14: This is not headline news. The New York Knicks won the NBA championship. The big winner was the city of New York. The big loser was everyone tired of seeing Taylor Swift at big sporting events. Many New Yorkers are saying, maybe now it's the Jets' turn. We'll take that bet, said DraftKings. Elon Musk is now a trillionaire. But remember, after taxes, that comes to still $1 trillion. Thanks, loopholes. And Dolly Parton has released her own coffee brand called Cup of Ambition. Wouldn't that be better as Cups of Ambition? This is not headline news.

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You know, Brooks and Dunn walked so that Florida Georgia Line and Dan and Shay could run, truly. Brooks and Dunn, they are legends. Shaboozy, a bar song, big hits, big stars. 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
3: Bright sunshine expected today with daytime highs approaching 81. Mainly clear skies tonight. Slight chance of thunderstorms, lows dip down to about 63. Slight chance for storms tomorrow. Highs level off around 83, a mix of clouds and sun. Chance of thunderstorms Wednesday. High temperatures reach up to 96. 81, a mix of clouds and sun Thursday. I'm staff meteorologist Laura Lockwood.
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Big hits, big stars, big 94.5 country. The Fall by Cody Johnson. Welcome back to the Work Week. I'm Coryell. And next is a song from Lainey Wilson that I petition she adds another line to. Things a man ought to know, Lainey Wilson. I think she needs to add in there that if you share a home with a woman, there will be a lot of extra hair everywhere. You'd think we'd be bald by now, right? But things a man ought to know, we'll shed like crazy. We don't mean to. We just can't help it. So get a better vacuum and, well, I don't know what else to tell you. Big 94.5 country.

0: 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A pretty beautiful thing is Megan and this guy's friendship. Megan Maroney and Kenny Chesney, they've been friends for a while. He mentored her. He even had her open for him on his 2024 Sun Goes Down Stadium tour, and then collaborated on music. Just two peas in a pod. Kenny Chesney, Big 94.5.
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0: How's it going? It's Corey Alec Big, 94.5 Country. You know exactly where to find the wild things, Topeka Zoo. 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

Jelly Roll, I Am Not Okay, big 94.5 country. This next song, the title was inspired by a scenic ski lift ride in Crested Butte, Colorado, where Corey Kent and his wife spotted a rainbow over the mountains. Corey Kent always pictured Coe Wetzel singing the second verse on this song, too. He even had that in mind while writing it. Rocky Mountain Low, Corey Kent, Coe Wetzel.

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Here's Tucker Wetmore Brunette on Big 94.5 Country.

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0: Megan Maroney, Medicine. 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Welcome back to the Work Week. It's Coryell. I don't know how to cure your Monday blues necessarily, other than bringing you your favorite songs, right? If medicine to you is going to get a sweet treat, or maybe late to work to grab that iced coffee, so be it. You do you. Stick around for the ultimate Monday playlist to make things a little better. I'm Big 94.5 Country.
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5: Here's your updated forecast from the Certified Transmission Weather Center.
6: Bright sunshine expected today with daytime highs approaching 81. Mainly clear skies tonight. Slight chance of thunderstorms. Those dip down to about 63. Slight chance for storms. Tomorrow, highs level off around 83, a mix of clouds and sun.

0: Chance of thunderstorms Wednesday. High temperatures reach up to 96. 81, a mix of clouds and sun Thursday. I'm staff meteorologist Laura Lockwood.
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0: Hits, big stars, Nate Smith, Whiskey on You. It's Big 94.5 Country, and one of the legends of country music is on the way in 3 minutes. And this guy's already a legend in his own right. Luke Combs, Sleepless in a Hotel Room.
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Don't mind if I do. It's Big 94.5 Country. The two songs that they have both put out together have seen great success, honestly. At this point, they should just put out an album together. They know it'll be a hit. Crazy Girl, Eli Young Band, Big 94.5. Baby.

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1: 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Stick around for Luke Combs in a couple minutes. Stella Lefty is on the way too. First, Hardy, Tim McGraw, Eric Church, and Morgan Wallen.
0: My name's John MacArthur and I work this dirt.

Bradley J in the morning, along with the biggest songs from the biggest stars all day. 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

Heavy tune, The Kind of Love We Make, Luke Combs. I bet that one even made his own wife blush. 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
1: That's on my personal bucket list. 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What's going on? It's Coryell, Big 94.5 Country. I've always wanted to visit Boston, specifically in the wintertime, because I'm one of those freaks that loves winter. I don't mind summer, don't get me wrong. I do love parts of it. But man, a snowy Boston day, that sounds awesome.
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8: Ample sunshine expected this afternoon, with daytime highs approaching 81. Mainly clear skies tonight, slight chance of thunderstorms, lows dip down to about 63. Slight chance for storms tomorrow, high temperatures reach up to 83, sunshine mixed with clouds at times. High of 96 Wednesday, with a chance of thunderstorms, 81, a blend of clouds and sun Thursday. I'm staff meteorologist Laura Lockwood.
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0: empty threat that most children received from their parents. Turn this truck around, Jordan Davis, Big 94.5 Country. And that's exactly what the song title portrays. The title stems from a classic childhood threat used by Devin Dawson's mother. Devin Dawson is one of the songwriters. Him and his twin brother were acting up on a drive to Six Flags one time when she would turn around and yell, "Don't make me turn this car around." Then it turns into a hit song. Alan Jackson, Where I Come From, Big 94.5 Country.
1: Lots rolling wheels and shifting gears round that Jersey turnpike. Barney stopped me with his gun 10 minutes after midnight. 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
1: 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I saw

0: 6 months later, Megan Maroney, big 94.5 country. This is Coryell. This is your sign to say yes to your hobbies a little more often. Megan started her music career when she sang at a sorority philanthropy event. That's when country artist Chase Rice was in attendance and had asked her to open for him at the Georgia Theater on the condition that she perform her own original song. She wrote her first track, Stay a Memory, and never looked back, eventually moved to Nashville, and then now she's on your radio. So yeah, what was a hobby of sorts turned into being discovered and now a full-blown country music career.
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you have me at Heads Carolina. 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Stick around for Ella Langley, Tracy Bird, Scotty McCreery too. But first, it's Woman by Kane Brown on Big 94.5 Country. Hey, it's not a

Scotty McCreary with a little help from Hootie and the Blowfish Bottle Rockets. Ella Langley and Morgan Wallen. They were bound to work together at some point. You can't be two of the biggest names in country music going back and forth beating each other's records without finally joining forces. I Can't Love You Anymore.

Tracy Bird on from the country. Hi. Welcome back to the Work Week. I'm Coriel. It's Big 94.5 Country. You might be working hard just trying to make that money. And you know who has plenty of that money to go around? Lainey Wilson. Good for her, honestly. She's really hustled. But that hasn't always been the case. In fact, she used the bum Wi-Fi and electricity from a van. Here's Phone Keys Wallet story after Lainey Wilson.

Lainey Wilson with new music, phone, keys, wallet. John Mayer on the guitar on that one. It's Big 94.5 Country. I'm Corey L. Lainey Wilson is a huge star. Obviously, she's worth a lot of money by now. She hasn't always had that money, though. I mean, she had to hustle big time. In her early days, she was a Hannah Montana impersonator, in case you didn't know that. I mean, how cool is that, though, to be able to hone your skill and still kind of satisfy that hobby of yours, but make money at the same time? She earned up to $400 a gig traveling through the South as a Hannah Montana impersonator. And then fast forward a little ways, 2011 is when she moved to Nashville, where she lived in a small camper trailer for years, bumming electricity, bumming Wi-Fi, all while trying to score a record deal. So it hasn't always been roses and tons of bank account zeros for Lainey Wilson. It's been a whole lot of just zero up until that point.

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6: Ample sunshine expected this afternoon, with daytime highs approaching 81. Mainly clear skies tonight. Slight chance of thunderstorms. Lows dip down to about 63. Slight chance for storms tomorrow. High temperatures reach up to 83. Sunshine mixed with clouds at times. High of 96 Wednesday with a chance of thunderstorms. 81, a blend of clouds and sun Thursday. I'm staff meteorologist Laura Lockwood.
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A Guy with a Girl by Blake Shelton. 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For the Kenny Chesney fans, he's up in a couple minutes. 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

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Your Place is an empowering breakup anthem. Her lead single from the 2023 debut album, Shot in the Dark. Think As You Drunk, new music from Riley Green. 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

0: Parmalee, just the way. 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Cody Johnson put it very well. He said, most breakup songs are about getting the girl back. This one's about getting the horse back. It's his latest single, Horseback, Cody Johnson. 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
1: He's a ranch hand in a pinch, man. 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
11: Bright sunshine expected this afternoon, with daytime highs approaching 81. Mainly clear skies tonight, slight chance for storms, lows dip down to about 63. A mix of clouds and sun tomorrow, chance of thunderstorms, highs level off around 83. Highs level off around 96 Wednesday, with a chance of thunderstorms. 81, a blend of clouds and sun Thursday. I'm staff meteorologist Laura Lockwood.
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Sometimes you do just need to flip a coin, and that's the best way to decide. Heads, Carolina. Tails, California. Jody Messina. Either way, headed to the Carolinas would be beautiful. Same with California. Feel like you kind of can't lose in that situation. Big 94.5 Country. 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
0: Big hits, big stars, big 94.5 country. What's up? It's Coryell. I love facts that you really don't need to know, like useless facts, kind of. And I love statistics. It's strange because I'm terrible with numbers, but I love looking at statistics. And I just had to know after that song from Tucker Wetmore.

0: what percentage of the world's population is brunette. It's actually the second most common natural hair color globally, trailing pretty far behind black hair, which accounts for up to 85% of the population. But here's how it breaks down. Black hair, 75 to 85% of the world's population. Brown hair is next, with a humongous drop down to 11% to 20%. Blonde, even rarer, 2 to 3%. And congratulations, if you're a redhead, you are the rarest of them all. Between 1 and 2% of the world's population has beautiful red hair.
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Whiskey Glasses with Morgan Wallen. This is the Big 94.5 Country. And I am with you on this Monday afternoon, and I'm glad you're here. I'm Britt Z. Let's get to it. We're hearing from Ty Myers here in a little bit, Ends of the Earth, from the man, Mr. Zach Top. Yeah, he's coming at you a little bit down the line with South of Sanity. But right now, Megan Maroney is on cloud nine, so much so that she named her latest album exactly that. The song's on there. It's called Beautiful Things. You're still

Ends of the Earth with Ty Myers with the Big 94.5 Country. Well, did you know there's a free movie tonight over at Cosmos Court, downtown Topeka? That would be Frozen 2. So if you're looking for something to do with the kids, or hey, maybe you yourself are just a big Frozen fan, well, it is a free movie that's going on tonight over at Cosmos Court starting at 7 o'clock. You get supper beforehand. They got popcorn, all that good stuff. Waiting for you tonight at Cosmos Court. Zek Top coming up in a bit. Luke Combs right now with Sleepless in a Hotel Room. I can

From the 1991 album Rope in the Wind, it's Garth Brooks with Rodeo on the Big 94.5. Country still to come, Jason Aldean as well as Corey Kent, Rocky Mountain Low. 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

0: Zach Taupin, South of Sanity, with the Big 94.5 Country, coming to Kansas in the next week as he is your Friday night headliner for the Country Stampede. And a ticket update on that, if you were planning on going, you should get your tickets. I know in your mind you're like, ah, we got time. You don't got time, because the Thursday has just been sold out. And apparently Friday, the general admission and pit crew tickets are also almost out. Hey, last check, Zach Top was playing on that Friday. So hey, if you want single day tickets to the Country Stampede, specifically to see Zach Top, I would get those sooner than later before they sell out and you are in a bad mood for a while. CountryStampede.com for more information on that. It's coming up next week, so get your plans in order if you haven't done so yet. That's Corey Kent is coming up in just a bit. Sooner than that, it's Jason Aldean and Eric Church on the Big 94.5 Country.
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12: Sunny skies this afternoon with highs around 81. Slight chance of thunderstorms tonight. Lows dip down to about 64. Mainly clear skies. Chance of thunderstorms tomorrow. Daytime highs approaching 84. Sunshine mixed with clouds at times. Slight chance for storms. Wednesday, high temperatures reach up to 97. 81, sunshine mixed with clouds at times. Thursday. I'm staff meteorologist Laura Lockwood.
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Springsteen from Eric Church with the Big 94.5 Country. Hey everybody, I am Britt Z. With you on a lovely Monday afternoon. It's been excellent these past 2 days. It has this weird, like, almost fall-like feel. I feel like it's September. What's going on? Yeah, talk to me on Wednesday when it feels like 107 or whatever. Corey Kent's coming up, as well as Morgan Wallen. Here's Jason Aldean.

Chris Nalteen, how far does a goodbye go with a big 94.5 country? Hey, huge congrats going out to Rob C. in Osage City. He is our latest winner of the winning weekend. Yeah, we talk about it all the time throughout the weekend. You only have the weekend to enter for that contest, and then we pick a winner Monday morning. Well, hey, the winner was Rob C. in Osage City. Now, he's on his way to go see Jason Aldean live at the Morton Amphitheater in Kansas City on the 25th of July. Be listening for our next winning weekend. We announce it here, 3 o'clock on Friday. You might be the next winner. Here's Cody Johnson with Painter.

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0: Corey Kent with Co Wetzel for Rocky Mountain Low. With the Big 94.5 Country, Corey's new album, Heartland Rock and Roll, coming out in September. But Co's new album, The Night Champion, that's just a couple of days old at this point, just dropped on Friday. He says it marks the turning of the page. No, the closing of a chapter. No, the starting of an entire new book. He says it's an example of him growing up, moving beyond his getting drunk and partying and having, you know, little regard for how he's doing, and moving on to important things. He's raising a daughter. He's getting older. He's figuring some stuff out. He says it's kind of where I am right now, an edgy roughness to the songs that doesn't give a bleep, but also there's a tenderness to it too. Whatever happens, I'm man enough to deal. The focus and the headspace have shifted, and I've grown up and become okay with looking back. Co's new album, The Night Champion, is out right now. Chris Stapleton coming up in minutes to wrap up the hour on the Big 94.5 Country.
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It's Jordan Davis with Turn This Truck Around with the Big 94.5 Country with you on a lovely Monday afternoon, getting back in the swing of things with the help of some Big Country. Ella Langley, Josh Ross coming up in a bit, Parker McCollum down the line. It's Randy Houser right now running out of moonlight on 94.5 Country.

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Tucson, Texas with Ella Langley with the Big 94.5 Country. One of the biggest country songs in the past two decades? Somewhere around there? Like, we're talking Florida Georgia Line cruise levels, but it's actually even bigger than that song. It's kind of like not a lot of comparisons for how big that song is. Here's Josh Ross and Hate How You Look. It's

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0: Killing Me with Parker McCollum with the Big 94.5 Country. Congrats and happy birthday going out to Parker McCollum. I meant to just say happy birthday, but hey, you know what? Congratulations to him in life. The man is turning 34 years old today. We wish Parker all the best. He's at a good spot in his life. He's married. He's got a little kid. Music is doing well. It's all kind of shaping up for Parker McCollum. If you want to see the man live, you have that opportunity at the end of next month in Kansas City over at the Morton Amphitheater. It's going to be a heck of a show. I mean, not only is it Parker McCollum and all the hits that he's got, but Gary Allen is opening for Parker. Gary Allen, a country legend in his own right that's got hits upon hits upon hits. Gary and the Josh Abbott Band opening for that show, which is going to be an excellent country music show. If you want to check it out, MortonAmphitheater.com is where you need to go to get those tickets to see Parker live on the 31st of July as Parker turns 34 years old today. Happy birthday. Lady Wilson and Tim McGraw coming at you on the Big 94.5 Country.
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13: Sunny skies this afternoon with highs around 81. Slight chance of thunderstorms tonight. Lows dip down to about 64. Mainly clear skies. Chance of thunderstorms tomorrow. Daytime highs approaching 84. Sunshine mixed with clouds at times. Slight chance for storms Wednesday. High temperatures reach up to 97. 81. Sunshine mixed with clouds at times Thursday. I'm staff meteorologist Laura Lockwood.
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Tim McGraw, I like it. I love it. Well, if you like Tim McGraw, you're going to love the fact that there's even more Tim coming in this hour. Yeah, I know. We like to keep it fresh sometimes. I am Brit Z. And I got your music right here. Ella Langley coming up with I Can't Love You Anymore. Hardy is down the line with MacArthur. This is Bailey Zimmerman with Chevy Silverado on 94.5 Country.

0: Tim McGraw, Eric Church, Morgan Wallen, and Hardy. It is MacArthur with the Big 94.5 Country. Well, you can count on Tim McGraw to help you ring in America's 250th as he's been added to the performing lineup for an upcoming fireworks spectacular coming up on the 4th of July. It's called Disney Celebrates America, Nashville's Star Spangled Bash. And this is a program that's coming to ABC and hosted by Ryan Seacrest, which, does that guy sleep? Like, he is on TV every time I turn around. I'm almost worried for that guy. Anywho, Tim McGraw is performing on the program, and when it comes to country music, him and Clint Black, I guess Little Big Town's on there as well. So, you know, a modest showing for the country music representation on the program. Elsewhere, you'll find the All-American Rejects, Boys to Men, Sublime, naturally, Neo, and I guess Reba's there too, so I should have mentioned her for the whole country music representation thing. It's coming up on the 4th of July for ABC. If you want to see Tim McGraw and, you know, watch some TV fireworks. I find no need to watch the TV fireworks because I live in Topeka, and I have never been in a place that is more enthusiastic about the 4th of July than Topeka. Like, it is like the Revolutionary War every single year. Like, I just sit in my front yard, watch the show, and just like wait for a person riding a horse down the street being like, the British are coming. Still to come, it is Rodney Adkins, Jason Aldean, and more. 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

Lee Bryce singing about one of them girls with the big 94.5 country. Hey, everybody, how you doing? I am Britt Z, and I'm with you on your Monday afternoon. A beautiful day here in Northeast Kansas. I know it's Monday, but it's pretty nice. Got some Luke Holmes coming up in a bit. Zach John King is here in a little bit. And if you have to say their middle name, you know their country. In the meantime, it is Jason Aldean. And don't tell on me with the big 94.5 country.

Austin from Dasha with a big 94.5 country. Jason Aldean right before that. And a big congrats going out to Rob C. in Osage City. The latest winner of our winning weekends. Jason Aldean tickets were up for grabs over the weekends. We only opened up those entries throughout the weekend, picked the winner Monday morning, which is today. And, well, Rob C. in Osage City was the winner. Hopefully you'll be our next winner. Be listening 3 o'clock Friday for the next winning weekend.

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5: It was painted red. The stripe was white. It was 18 feet from the bow to the stern light. Second hand from a dealer in Atlanta. I rode up with Daddy when he went there to get her.

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1: Drive from Alan Jackson with the Big 94.5 Country. Set to bid everyone farewell on June 27th when it comes to his live performing days, putting him behind him as he is suffering from a degenerative nerve disorder, which makes it hard to keep his balance. So he's got a star-studded final concert, which is coming up on June 27th, and you don't got to be in Nashville to see it, as they're going to be airing it on NBC. And that is very good news. Here's Zach John King, and get to drink it.

0: get to drinking. Zach, John, King for y'all at the Big 94.5 Country, hailing from Fayetteville. He said he grew up on country music, specifically the country music of his grandparents. So the classic country, the good old stuff. He says that's all anybody listens to down in Fayetteville. Here's the thing. Zach John King didn't want to do that. Like many high schoolers, Zach said when he was in high school, I didn't want to be associated with my hometown. I wanted to be doing anything different. I want to be anything but country. So he ended up starting an indie rock band in high school, a little bit throughout college. And then the pandemic happened. He said he started to get kind of wistful and nostalgic. And in the end, he said, I fell back in love with where I came from. And now the move back to country music just feels right. So, you know, COVID-19, it wasn't all bad news, right? Wink. Kid Brown coming up with Woman, Cody Johnson, and more. Stay tuned. 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
6: Sunny skies this afternoon with highs around 81. Slight chance of thunderstorms tonight. Lows dip down to about 64. Mainly clear skies. Chance of thunderstorms tomorrow. Daytime highs approaching 84. Sunshine mixed with clouds at times. Slight chance for storms. Wednesday, high temperatures reach up to 97. 81, sunshine mixed with clouds at times Thursday. I'm staff meteorologist Laura Lockwood.
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0: The freshly 41-year-old Chris Young, who I am with you, with the Big 94.5 Country, celebrating his birthday over the weekend. And honestly, when I saw it was 41, I was like, I could have sworn he was older. Which sounds like a knock, but I guess he's just been making hits for quite a long time. It's really like a roundabout compliment. Kane Brown is coming up. We got Woman on the way, plus Miss Ella Langley. She's never too far away. I am Britt Z. Thanks for tuning in. Here's Cody Johnson with The Fall on 94.5 Country.
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Jordan Davis wrapping up Next Thing You Know. As Ella Langley is coming up in a bit, Hardy as well. This next song, Kane Brown said he knew was a smash hit the moment he heard it. Well, now you're about to hear it too. I tend to agree with Kane. This does have hit potential written all over it. It is fun to listen to. Kane Brown, Woman, 94.5 Country.

0: Be Her from Ella Langley with a Big 94.5 Country. A song she wrote with Hardy, who said it came together really quickly, like less than 30 minutes sort of a thing. Now, Hardy's been writing songs for other country artists for quite some time, like everybody from Morgan Wallen and the Florida Georgia Line to like Blake Shelton, Kenny Chesney, so on and so forth. But he said he felt like he was on a hot streak at the end of last year in which he wrote 4 big songs. Here's the thing. We have only heard 2 of these supposed 4 big songs. The ones we know about are Be Her and MacArthur, both of which are out and currently enjoying hit status. Now, how about those other 2? Well, one of them is a song that Cody Johnson just recorded, which if you look at his upcoming album, the only one that was written by Hardy is something called Thank Somebody Country, so that must be a real big one. And the other is one that was recorded by Jelly Roll. Now, Hardy kept his cards close to his vest and then mums the word on any more details involving those songs. But, you know, Jelly's been recording his follow-up to Beautifully Broken for quite some time, so it's very likely his comeback single is going to be written by Hardy. Well, speaking of Hardy, he is on the way, wouldn't you know it, with Truck Bed on the Big 94.5 Country.
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London, Paris, paradise. But ain't got much memory. Other scenes come to think I missed them all. And damn,

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Remember five for beach, you and me. That sunset, cliffs by the sea, and the night rolled in. And you still talk about that moon that I can't recall, but God, I saw all I needed to.

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0: Morgan Wallen with Cowgirls with the Big 94.5 Country with you on this Monday afternoon for a final hour. I am Britt Z. Let's get to it. Kenny Chesney coming up in about 5 minutes with Carry On. Here's Brunettes in the meantime from Tucker Wetmore.
1: Who knows I got a time, and there's a few in here line. Well, I learned my lesson too many times. Blows like you put me through hell and I.

The House That Built Me. It's Miranda Lambert for the Big 94.5 Country. Well, her marriage to Blake Shelton didn't last terribly long, and, you know, I'm sure they can have some sour outlooks on it. But without that, we wouldn't have had Miranda Lambert singing that song, because it was meant for Blake. And Miranda heard Blake listening to the demo and said, "Can I please have it?" And Blake gave it to her. And the rest is history. Here's Kenny Chesney with Carry On.

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Say So with Dan and Shay with the Big 94.5 Country. Some serious subject matter from Dan and Shay, which is a bit of a departure from their normally carefree, lighthearted, catchy country pop songs. Well, really, it came down to either we are making more meaningful songs or we're not doing this anymore. Because the two almost broke up before the making of their latest album, Young. And they had to have a real heart-to-heart about what they wanted to do with their future and what that looked like. And really, it amounted to, we got to get substantial. We got to really dig in and make something that matters. And that is the result. So an avoided breakup from Dan and Shay, courtesy of a little bit of therapy, resulted in this song that's about, well, getting therapy if you need help. Riley Green coming up with Think 'Cause You Drunk on the Big 94.5 Country.

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4: Slight chance for storms tonight, otherwise mainly clear skies. Lows dip down to about 64. Sunshine mixed with clouds at times tomorrow. Chance of thunderstorms. Daytime highs approaching 84. Lows dip down to about 69. Tomorrow night, partly cloudy. Slight chance for storms. Wednesday, high temperatures reach up to 97. 81, sunshine mixed with clouds at times Thursday. I'm staff meteorologist Laura Lockwood.
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Jason Aldean, you make it easy with the Big 94.5. Country Luke Combs was right before that. Hey, congrats to Rob C., the winner of our latest winning weekend. Rob C. in Osage City. It's going to see Jason Aldean live at the Morton Amphitheater on the 25th of July, courtesy of the winning weekend, which has been a lot of fun. Yeah, we'll be revealing the next winning weekend coming up this Friday at 3 o'clock. Be listening to hear who you're going to win tickets to next. Zach Topp, Stephen Wilson Jr. on the way. I'm Britt Z, and here's Riley.

Zach Top with I Never Lie with the Big 94.5 Country. If you want to see me at the Country Stampede, get your tickets if you haven't done so yet, because those bad boys are dwindling. And I'd hate for you to not get those while they're still available. So countrystampede.com for more info on that. Steven Wilson Jr. is here now, and the music video for the song features respected actor Gary Sinise and a surprise appearance. Here's Gary, Steven Wilson Jr., 94.5 Country. Gary.

0: Gary from Stephen Wilson Jr. with the Big 94.5 Country. Wrapping up my time with you this evening. Check out the latest from Stephen Wilson Jr. Just dropped a new song, I think it was last week, called Preacher's Kid. And it's great. I love that guy. Highly unique voice. All right, well, I'm out of here. I am Britt Z. I wish you all the best on your Monday nights. And I will be back tomorrow afternoon for even more. Chris Lane, Thomas Rhett in minutes, plus B-Dub Radio at 7 on the Big 94.5 Country. Come
1: 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If you've been feeling unsteady, disoriented, or like your surroundings are moving, you're not imagining it, and you're not alone. 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
1: 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Hope you had a great weekend. 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Yeah, Gen X, you've got some explaining to do next.